0: Alpha Radio 989.
1: When I was 10, I wanted to explore the world. There were these older kids at school who'd gone all the way to Somerset just to see Peter Gabriel's house.

later, but I just wanted to listen to Dex's New Order, anything on Postcard. A few weeks and I'd be free. A few weeks and music wouldn't have to be so

of other boys, like noses and ears. There is a variety of sizes. The penis is usually limp and soft, but can become